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1: Variety to make you feel good.
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Come to My Window, Melissa Etheridge, and also Kenny Loggins with another movie song, that one from Top Gun, the original Danger Zone from Top Gun. It also got a little bit of a replay in the Top Gun 2 at the very beginning of Top Gun 2. Portugal the Man in there too with Feel It Still. Coming up in just a minute, Eddie Money and

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And just before she hangs her head to cry, I sing to her.

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0: The TSA says you should never put this in one of their bins when you're going through security because it's absolutely disgusting, or it may be stolen. And the first thing that came to my mind was, well, then how do you get through TSA if you don't put it in the bin? Maybe you know. 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
1: What?
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0: Yeah, they were both allegedly used last night in Mexico-England's World Cup game. were they successful? And how were they used? That's coming up next. 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

around 60. Tuesday holds a chance of rain showers near 80 with light easterly winds. Then Tuesday night turns partly cloudy around 60. Wednesday looks mostly sunny and warmer in the mid-80s. Currently, it's cloudy and 72 degrees.

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0: 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Our news sounds different around here. Kenny reads through every story he can find, and then he brings us the most interesting ones. Kenny, what's happening on the planet today?
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